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10: 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KOAT Action 7 News, more in the morning.
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1: The Canadian Rockers from across the river from Detroit, Autumn Kings, though they've now moved and made their home base in Detroit. 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Autumn Kings, along with Lester. Speaking of a bright future, Ben Burley, along with Breaking Benjamin, got a brand new song called Something Wicked. We'll hear that, plus some Creed and STP on the way.
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11: For more than a decade, the Environmental Working Group has put out a list of the so-called Dirty Dozen. 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Well, this year, spinach topped the list, followed by kale, collard, mustard greens, strawberries, grapes, nectarines, peaches, cherries, apples, blackberries, pears, potatoes, and blueberries. 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Point is, though, you could consider buying these items organic if and when you can, and then taking extra care when you wash them. The FDA recommends rinsing all fruits and vegetables, even the ones that are organic, under running water that is slightly warmer than room temperature. Don't use soap, bleach, or any fancy produce washes. I'm Dr. Sanjay Gupta, helping you live a better life.
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16: I thought literally like there was like a riot happening at a Walmart near my house, and it wasn't a riot. It turns out it was the Budweiser Clydesdales, and there was 5,000 people there to see them, and they trotted on by. And
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16: I mean, is there anything more American than that, Dave? 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
19: It's one I forgot about. 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
1: That's Breaking Benjamin's brand new one, Something Wicked. Yeah, you know something wicked? Stone Temple Pilots Creed also in that set last year. Knocking out a couple suggestions. Michelle, big fan of Travis Meeks. Wanted to hear his band. Days of the New from back in the day when she was in high school, she said. Boy, I feel old. Days of the New, Touch, Peel, and Stand coming up. As well, Michael, wondering if we could get some Fozzy on the air this Saturday night. I got it. We'll do Evil in moments.
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1: It's the clean one. Yeah, we couldn't play the album version of BYOB. We wouldn't have a radio station. System of the Down, of course. Rocking our Saturday night along with Lester. Thank you so much for letting me hang out with you. Moments away. 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Yeah, we'll do some Fuel, plus some Imagine Dragons and Seven Dust, brand new one.
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1: The album for LeJohn and Company is simply entitled One. Brand new Seven Dust. Track Unbreakable. Along with Lester, thank you so much for rocking out. A couple questions I got to get out of here. How about a couple nine songs in this next set? Yeah, I'm kind of playing around with some fun. We'll do a couple nine bands, as in Inch Nails and Kills, Ice Kills. Yeah, we'll do that. Plus, we'll travel down the road with a super group called Audio Slave next.
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13: 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And if you need some help, sort of, I guess, resetting expectations, try engaging parents of your kids' friends for a more coordinated effort. I'm Dr. Sanjay Gupta, helping you live a better life.
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1: Foo Fighters with today's song. Dave Grohl and company, along with Laster. Thank you so much for letting me hang out with you this Saturday night. Hope you've enjoyed the great rock. We continue now with the latest out of Pop Evil. It's a track called Waking Lions.

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1: That is the band of Trey You and All For You, which is kind of our motto. We do this all for you. Superset after superset of crank it up rock. And on a Saturday night, we call it the Saturday Night Rock Party, including Nickelback. Yeah, one of the members of Nickelback had a birthday just a few days ago. Do you remember which one? We'll do that and some Five Finger Death Punch coming up.
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10: For more than a decade, the Environmental Working Group has put out a list of the so-called Dirty Dozen. These are the non-organic produce contaminated with the highest levels of pesticides. Well, this year, spinach topped the list, followed by kale, collard, mustard greens, strawberries, grapes, nectarines, peaches, cherries, apples, blackberries, pears, potatoes, and blueberries. Now, all these fruits and vegetables are part of a healthy diet, so no one is saying you shouldn't eat them. Point is, though, you could consider buying these items organic if and when you can, and then taking extra care when you wash them. The FDA recommends rinsing all fruits and vegetables, even the ones that are organic, under running water that is slightly warmer than room temperature. Don't use soap, bleach, or any fancy produce washes. I'm Dr. Sanjay Gupta, helping you live a better life.
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12: Ukrainian hackers are setting up fake accounts on Tinder and other social dating apps.
13: Nice.
12: To trick the Russian military into giving them their location. Hey, they're like, man. Oh, I'm going to come bang you at your base. And they're like,
13: soldiers be horny.
12: And the next thing you know,
14: that's wild. Yeah. That's dirty, man. That needs to be against the Geneva Conventions.
13: Do you think you're going to put that in the history books?
12: Like what made Russia lose the war? Horny soldiers on Tinder.
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13: I am more upset about the fact that he decided to have a choir at a party with a bad Santa. I get hiring those children for labor. Like, yes. I understand that part. Like,
12: you understand child labor?
13: Yeah. Like, I understand that, like, clean up the beer cans.
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12: 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I don't know what we make. What do we make here?
13: That would be a very American Christmas.
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1: Oh, man, I got to tell you, that one is in your face. Ivan Zoltan and the crew, Five Finger Death Punch. Eye of the Storm, Zombie from Bad Wolves before it, and got the set started. Belated birthday wishes to 54-year-old bassist Mike Kroger. Yeah, probably more famous younger brother by a couple years, Chad. Of course, the lead singer of Nickelback, Mike, also in the band with his brother. We did the song How You Remind Me in honor of Mike's birthday a couple days ago. Green Day, Three Doors Down. And the latest from Billy Morrison, a superstar rock song.
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what's up? It's Full Metal Jackie. Welcome to our weekly celebration of all things heavy. This week, Chuck Billy of Testament is going to be hanging out with us to talk about his upcoming memoir, Holding My Breath, The Two Testaments of Chuck Billy, which arrives November 10th. The book traces his journey from the early days of Testament and the Bay Area thrash explosion to his battle with cancer, recovery, family, heritage, and the experiences that shaped him both on and off the stage. So we'll get into all of that coming up in a bit. I've also got Josta's weekly pick from the pit on the way later on this hour. Right now, I'm excited to have new music from Protest the Hero. Their new album, Within, arrives in July. This is the first single from it. Here's Mouthpiece. New music from Protest the Hero on Full Metal Jackie Radio. Listen loud.

0: It's Full Metal Jackie, and it is always a pleasure to welcome back Chuck Billy, the legendary vocalist of Testament. This time, Chuck is promoting his new memoir, Holding My Breath, The Two Testaments of Chuck Billy. Chuck, so happy to have you back on the show. Thank you.
1: Thank you for having me.
0: And Chuck, you have lived an eventful life filled with triumph and tribulations, both playing a big part of your story. But here we are in 2026 doing some of your best work with the Parabellum album, having survived a cancer battle and still going stronger than ever. What does it mean to you to get to this point in life where there's a great story to tell and a life lived full of accomplishment? And also, what makes this the right time to tell the story?
1: Good question. It is all about timing, but once, I guess, you reach a certain age, because, you know, I've always told my Testament stories, but never really went back to who Chuck was growing up, how, what part of that Chuck influenced the band. So at this point in my life, even though I'm kind of a private guy, I thought maybe it's time to tell the story, especially because for me, the two Testaments of Chuck Billy, there's the Chuck Billy before the cancer, the Chuck after cancer. So there's also two lives of Testament, the Testament before cancer and the Testament after, which is two different stories. So it was kind of interesting the way the crossroad happened between those two stories and the native healings I went through with the cancer and what came of that cancer. And so it was just interesting thinking back about it, but it was just even more interesting starting to talk about it. You know, it was really therapeutic kind of in a way. And it's really weird, you know, it's sometimes you're thinking about yourself, it's like, man, rehashing some of these stories, man, you're kind of a jerk, you know? So, you know, just it's just really weird talking about, you know, especially going that far back. I mean, the book starts out at like 8 months old. You know,
0: oh,
1: that's
0: wow.
1: Kind of where it all starts, like holding my breath. There's a whole story in itself about that at 8 months old. And that kind of sets the tone for the book and me and how I hold my breath. And, you know, the quick of holding my breath is kind of getting my way at that age. And I've kind of used that holding my breath throughout my whole life and career and kind of talk about and I've learned talking about it, how that's kind of played into my music life and band life and business life and all that. So it was really therapeutic, actually, to going back and talking about it and reflecting on it all.
0: Chuck Billy of Testament hanging out with us tonight, talking about his upcoming memoir, Holding My Breath, The Two Testaments of Chuck Billy. Again, that's coming out November 10th. After the break, we'll crank some Testament, check out the latest from Mastodon, and hear more from Chuck about the stories behind the book. Hang tight, we're just getting started.
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0: Metal Jackie. Chuck Billy of Testament is my guest on the show this week. And Chuck, the new book cleverly is broken into two testaments. The early years getting into music and Testament's ascension, and then your life going through the cancer diagnosis and what came after. From a narrative perspective, that works great. But when viewing one's own life, does it feel like it's been one continuous journey, or do you feel like your life is a series of chapters with who you are as a person, almost starting from scratch based off certain life events?
1: Well, I think for me, it's kind of chapters, because the part of it was, I don't know if I ever told you about it, but you know, when I was younger, I thought my life expectancy was going to be 38 for reasons, and I can explain it later in the book. You know, people will find out. But when I hit 38, you know, that's when I was diagnosed. So I thought everything was over at that time. And living now 25, 6 years plus past it, reflecting back on it and what I've done after, that's kind of like, you know, it's just an interesting life. And the way my career, as being in this band for so long, one band, one set of guys, you know, one band partner the whole time, you know, it's just, I look back and I'm very fortunate, because I thought life was gone at 38, and to live a whole nother life after that was the story. So that's kind of what kind of made me say, you know, I think it's time. I'm in my 60s, you know, maybe it's time to kind of tell it on, especially because now I'm looking back on it all. It's like, yeah, wow, it's the way things connected, talking about it. And again, it's like, it's like almost like 4 months of therapy every day. So it was kind of interesting.
0: It's Full Metal Jackie. Chuck Billy with us on the show this week. Mastodon recently announced a fall tour with Def Heaven, and they've returned with their first new music since the passing of Brent Hines. This is a tribute to their longtime friend and bandmate. This is Your Ghost Again on Full Metal Jackie Radio.

0: It's Full Metal Jackie, Chuck Billy of Testament with us, talking about his memoir, Holding My Breath, The Two Testaments of Chuck Billy. And Chuck, the book offers us some insight on your youth. What was it about music that first pulled you in? And when did you know that you might have a future in it as a career? Like, was there a turning point moment where it just clicked for you?
1: Well, the clicking point had to be when I got into this band, because everything else was just finding my way, demos and trying to find bands. So, but once I landed this band, that they had a record deal, and that was the target, and that was it.
0: It's Full Metal Jackie. Still to come this hour, we'll have Josta's weekly pick from the pit with Jamie Josta of Hatebreed, a brand new one from Devil Driver, and more with my guest Chuck Billy of Testament. That's all coming up right after this.
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10: I have no problem with fun dogs doing their thing, and they're like, oh, he's friendly, and then immediately starts nipping at us. 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
11: A better life with Dr. Sanjay Gupta.
12: They say consistency is key, but sometimes you just gotta switch it up. A new study out of Harvard School of Public Health found that varying your exercise routine could add years to your life. What exercise someone did didn't matter much. What did matter was that all the exercises together worked all the muscle groups in their body. Now, an added benefit to changing things up is it can help you push through the plateau effect. That's when your body gets so efficient at doing something that you actually stop getting better at it. And we know from previous research that specializing in any one sport at a young age can make someone actually more prone to injury. And as experts we talk to point out, even elite athletes switch up things with their workouts, making sure to target strength, cardio, flexibility, balance, and doing that every single week. I'm Dr. Sanjay Gupta, helping you live a better life.
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0: Full Metal Jacket, Chuck Billy of Testament with us. Chuck, it is rare that you realize it in the moment that you're part of something special. But years later, much has been made about the Bay Area thrash scene of the 80s. What are your recollections of the scene that you came up through? And what, to you, made Testament stand out from the competition of bands who were coming up at that time?
1: I don't know if it was just Testament alone. I think all the bands that came up in our area, you know, in the same genre, same time frame, we all seemed to found our own identity. I probably had a different approach, maybe vocally, opposed to some of the other bands. Maybe I was a little older, maybe just different styles. So I don't know, maybe just for me, my background and where I was at, maybe that's just what set me apart, I think, and maybe Testament, because it was a different style and different direction, definitely when Zett was in the band, you know, so yeah, we definitely went a different way then.
0: It's Full Metal Jacket, Chuck Billy of Testament hanging out with us this evening. I've got some new Devil Driver for you now. Their upcoming album, Strike and Kill, is arriving on July 10th, and this is the latest track from it. Here's Dead in the Water.

0: Full Metal Jackie, Chuck Billy of Testament with us. Chuck, outside of your band, who was the Bay Area band or musician you thought had the most promising future? And did anything surprise you about what eventually happened with the bands from your scene in terms of how it all played out?
1: Well, I mean, of course, it's Metallica's number one. You know, they played timing, the right time, all the right venues, the right moves, just everything about it. God, that whole scene just happened and grew so quick. You know, that's what it was. Yeah, I mean, there's every band. And again, I just give credit that everybody didn't try to follow suit. Everybody had a care, found their own flavor of that thrash metal and kind of came up with their own identities, which I thought was kind of a rarity in itself, that we all didn't just try to be Metallica.
0: It's Full Metal Jackie, Chuck Billy of Testament with us tonight. Coming up after the break, Justice Weekly Pick from the Pit plus Metallica as we celebrate the release of the newly remastered and expanded Reload reissue, which is out now. Don't forget, you can enter to win a Reload prize pack on the contest page at FullMetalJackieRadio.com. We'll also hear more from Chuck Billy as we go, so hang tight. There's plenty more heavy on the way.
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11: 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My name is Jamie Josta from the band Hatebreed, and I am back with another Weekly Pick from the Pit. This week, I've chosen some classic John Bush era Anthrax because John Bush is out there playing these songs live again. Check it out. Here's classic Anthrax from the John Bush era off their album, We've Come For You All. Here's Anthrax with What Doesn't Die.

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0: It's almost like I took one for the team to actually get Testament back together at that point, because that, you know, that benefit was the first time we all stepped on stage together. Same with Exodus, same with Death Angels, same with Forbidden, same with Violence. All these bands put their differences aside and came together for me to support me, you know. And of course, the SOD guys coming out and Bill Milano. I mean, all the support was just unreal. And again, looking at it, it's like, wow, that brought Testament back together, first of all. But what it did for everything else. And again, where I was thinking in my head, I'm 38, I've got cancer, I'm going to probably, this is it, because of my premonition, you know. And looking now back after it, going, wow, wow. You know, that all those years thinking that was it, to where I am now, you know, very grateful, very thankful where I landed.
1: Chuck Billy of Testament with us tonight. Again, his new memoir, Holding My Breath, The Two Testaments of Chuck Billy, is coming out on November 10th. He's going to be picking a song for you in just a bit. First, though, here's a very cool tribute to one of metal's most influential bands, Accept are celebrating 50 years with a new version of their speed metal classic, Fast as a Shark, featuring an all-star lineup that includes Philip Anselmo on vocals, Kirk Hammett on guitar, Billy Sheehan on bass, and Mickey D on drums. Here are Accept and Friends with Fast as a Shark on Full Metal Jackie Radio.

Hey, this is Chuck Billy. I'm taking over for Full Metal Jackie, and I'm going to play something very special. That's because my book, Holding My Breath, the foreword written by the man himself, Mr. Rob Halford. So this one's going to be, of course, Judas Priest, a song called Hell Bent for Leather.

0: Full Metal Jackie, Chuck Billy with us, talking about his new memoir. Going through that process brought you spirituality into much more focus. And dealing with cancer is definitely something that's going to stick with you. Can you talk about how that journey altered your life moving forward? Did it impact your music, your interaction with others?
1: I think everywhere. I mean, definitely in the music and the lyrics, but again, seeing things different. I mean, I know once we started going back, getting the opportunity to go back and tour again, you know, when you go on tour and all my friends, oh, you're going to Europe, you're so lucky. It's like, yeah, but I don't get to see anything, and I never used to get to see anything, to where it's almost like that phrase, you know, wake up and smell the roses. Well, I did, you know, it's like I appreciated everything and traveled, going sightseeing, doing things that I kind of missed out on and seen through a different perspective, I guess, you know, and it's like, okay, I'm not going to miss out this time, you know, kind of attitude.
0: Chuck Billy of Testament with us, talking about his upcoming memoir, Holding My Breath, The Two Testaments of Chuck Billy. And coming up this hour, we've got the Death Clock Brutal Pick of the Week. After the break, I've got Iron Maiden and more with Chuck. Stay close.
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12: For years, we've been talking about both the positive and negative effects of being on social media. And I would say, by and large, for older adults, social media is net positive. Not all positive, but net positive. Helps them keep in touch with friends and stay social. But for younger people, social media use, especially heavy use, tends to be net negative. In fact, according to this year's World Happiness Report, youth who use social media more than 5 hours a day reported a lower level of well-being. And researchers who study this sort of thing found that many teens wish these platforms didn't even exist, and yet they can't seem to stop using them. Experts we talked to largely suggested two things. Ideally, along with your friend group, take some time offline. Also, try to recurate your algorithm so it shows you posts that'll make you feel good. I'm Dr. Sanjay Gupta, helping you live a better life.
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0: Full Metal Jacket, Chuck Billy with us. Again, we're talking about his new memoir. And one might think that writing music would make the transition of writing a book an easy one, but it is a different experience. What did you learn about yourself as a writer over the course of putting this book together? And did the process of scouring over your life bring any new revelations about the person you've become today?
1: Well, you know, I did connect some dots. Again, the holding my breath thing. That's a majority of the place in my life from that 8 months till today. I mean, actually, where, you know, after I talked about that and then realized what it meant and put it in perspective with the way it played in the rest of my life, that's a big part of the story, for sure, you know. Yeah, and it just after the cancer stuff, that was just a big part of my life that, you know, when you face it, you know, you got to go right at it. And some, I'm very fortunate to come out the other side, and to come out the other side with something that was very, very special, you know, on top of it was like, wow, you know. And I look back and reflect on it now, that very lucky to where I'm at with my life, my band, everything.
0: Chuck Billy of Testament with us this week. Right now, I've got a new one for you from the band No Cure. 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

Zombie!

0: Full Metal Jackie, Chuck Billy with us, his new memoir, Holding My Breath, The Two Testaments of Chuck Billy. And you've made many friendships throughout your years in Testament and the metal industry. What does it mean to you to have Rob Halford and Randy Bly contributing to the foreword and afterword? And are there other special relationships you've formed with your peers in the industry that have stuck with you throughout the years?
1: Yeah, so many. But those two in particular were the two sides of my story because I was a big Judas Priest fan and cut school to play guitar and learn all those records and the tour with them and have Rob in my early years before the First Testament and before my illness tour with them. And then after my illness, getting to meet and tour with Lamb of God and becoming friends with Randy and surfing with them and things like that, that made sense to me as far as the way I split the book, you know? So, and that's another hard thing to ask somebody to do that kind of stuff. It's just a weird thing, you know? But when I got them back, it brought me to tears, the words and the things they had to say. And I was like, wow, it's amazing. And I've had some other people contribute too. I'm sure I'm going to be coming at you to help me out, contribute something myself, because we still aren't finished putting some things together, so we can talk.
0: Yeah, for sure. Absolutely. Anything.
1: Yeah.
0: It's Full Metal Jackie coming up after the break. I've got a new one from Neurosis. We've also got the Death Clock Brutal Pick of the Week and more with my guest, the one and only Chuck Billy of Testament.
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11: 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This week we're going with a little bit of Liam of God. The song is called Sick to Feel off the album.

0: Full Metal Jackie, Chuck Billy of Testament with us. Chuck, Parabellum just arrived last year, receiving some of the best reviews of your career. The band seems like it's clicking better than ever. How does it feel to be a member of Testament in 2026? And is there anything creatively moving and inspiring you at the moment?
1: I mean, it's such a great feeling. And again, it's where everybody is in their personal lives. Eric and Chris are on fire. They already have like eight to 10 songs ready for the next record, ready to go. They're working very hard, cracking at it. And again, that's just how good the working relationship is going with those two right now. So it's a good time. I'm excited because I'm not have to wait 4 years. You know, we're going to shoot hopefully next year to hopefully get in the studio maybe sometime. We got a busy touring schedule lined up next year. So we'll see what happens. But we're moving forward, writing more music, you know, just going to keep doing what we do.
0: Amazing. Amazing. Well, again, the Chuck's new memoir is called Holding My Breath, The Two Testaments of Chuck Billy. And of course, the latest Testament record, the amazing New Testament record, Parabellum. Chuck, always a pleasure. Excited for all things to come. And so glad I got to see you play on this last tour, this last go around. What a fun and amazing night it was. And, awesome. You know, looking forward to all the great things in the future. So thank you as always.
1: Well, thank you always for having me. And thank you for your friendship and always the support, man. I really appreciate it.
0: Chuck, you are the best. And hey, stick around. I've got more music coming up right after this.
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0: 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I'm going to leave you off with the latest from Cro-Mags. It's their first new music in 6 years, and the song shares its title with the recent documentary about frontman Harley Flanagan's life and journey. 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
1: 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An army of rock rebels armed with a

as you have it as, it's right there. And who will you follow? Me? 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I mean, I did a workout the other day. Good Lord Almighty. I was actually pretty damn sore, to be honest with you. Papa Roach, by the way, my boys at Bad Omens. 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

0: is Papa Roach. See you in hell. Room for a few, I suppose, that I know. I mean, I don't wish anybody bad things, bad juju by any means, but definitely some people that should be in there. I'm just saying. It's all right, though. How's your weekend? Ready to rock? Want you guys to hear something? Let me know. We'll take care of Biz. Bush, Black Label on the way. How about some Stain? Been seeing a lot of interviews with Aaron Lewis talking about his when they first started out and working with the record label and how they kind of had to play the game a little, but he's very vocal about it. It's pretty funny.
1: 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It's like needing a lawyer, but getting some guy who just watches courtroom dramas.
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0: Casual Black Label Society, that is Name in Blood. Name of that song right there. Fozzy will crank that here in a bit. New rock for you. Some smack as well. Been watching some baseball. How about this WNBA crap? Everybody's beating up on Caitlin Clark. Not even on the 30th anniversary poster. I mean, come on, bro. Like, what's going on over there? Like, I really want to know what's going on over there where they leave the girl that gives them the most views, and really people didn't pay attention to the WNBA until Caitlin Clark got there. So, I mean, you got to roll when it's good, man. That's all I'm saying. Red Hot Chili Peppers coming up.
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The Rage right there, Killing in the Name of. A lot of local bands know how to play that song because I've definitely get out and support local music, especially this weekend. It's 4th of July weekend. So many festivities. New rock from Wage War. Here's Blindfold.

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0: The Pit.
2: Yeah. I wake up every morning with my head up in a daze. I'm not sure if I should say this, but I'll say it anyway. Everybody tries to tell me.

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0: There you go. Five Finger Death Punch, Eye of the Storm. We finally have a date on the new album, and it's coming damn quick. July 31st, baby. It's called Legacy. It's going to be their 10th studio album, part of their 20th anniversary tour. It's going to be good, man. Not Tim Montana. Cody Jinx and Eve Under Fire, a part of that. But that gets it away July 20th, so pretty cool. Green Day, System, coming for you.
1: It's Dave and Mahoney.
2: We both had beetle tattoos. You, rhinoceros. Me, stag. You were the strangest and most compelling person I've ever met.
3: The flying beetles?
2: Yeah.
4: June bugs?
3: No. Like big beetles. Depending on where you're at in the country, there are some big-ass beetles that fly that
2: just
3: look like...
2: Just talking about June bugs, that's right.
3: No.
4: Or are you talking about Katie Dids? We should be called Katie Don'ts, because don't come in my face.
2: Excuse me?
1: The Dave and Mahoney Show. Five. The Pit. Your boss hates this station. Coincidence? We think not.

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0: There's a tray you right there. That's good stuff. It's called All For You. Red Hot Chili Peppers will bang that here in a bit. Billy Morrison and Soli. Watching a lot of baseball still. I saw that in New York, the Yanks and Boston bench clearing. That was pretty cool. Not anything crazy, but it was still showing the support. Creed Uno is coming up for you.
1: It's Dave and Mahoney.
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3: I'm going to find your wife another man that has his own Disney cruise ship.
2: Which yours is going to cost more.
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4: And he was excited to help out. He's like, oh, do you just need air? Because I have a compressor. I'm like, no, like it actually caught a nail or something. The tire shops are closed, so me putting air in, it's not going to do any good. It's just going to go flat again. And he's like, hang on a second. And he wheels out the real
2: full-size jack.
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0: Miguel Billy Morrison, Soy Erna of God Smack. What do you think about that, huh? Good collab. It's called Becoming. Randy, stepping out for a bit. I'm going to go chill. Come back here in a couple hours and rock your ass off quick. Magolia Park, got that. Five Finger Dead Punch. List is good. I'll see you soon.
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0: That's a new one from Greta Van Fleet, Play Your Games, from their upcoming new album, which the band says is complete and ready to go. 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

Quinnipiac, ATBL AM, Los Ranchos de Albuquerque. 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

Emergence from Grammy winners Sleep Token, who currently have no live dates on the books for the remainder of 2026. 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

0: Today is a special day. Today we celebrate the birthday of a true comedy legend. Actor, director, producer, and all-around funny guy, Mel Brooks turns 100. And he's keeping busy putting the finishing touches on the Spaceballs sequel set to be released in 2027. And he is currently working on the pilot episode for the FX series Very Young Frankenstein.
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0: Don't have a broken finger by a firework, man. 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Don't be a dum-dum. Like, literally, light it, run away. Don't be like, yo, baby, watch this. Everybody hold my beer. And pow! How many people go to the hospital 4th of July? Google it. 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I'm like the guy from Scary Movie that plays with the potatoes. Yeah, don't be that guy or girl. I'm serious. Be smart, man. Chevelle, Autumn King's coming.
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0: crazy item kings right there. Gone, gone, gone is your ex. Leave them your ex, okay? Golly. Don't go back to an ex, man. Telling you, never a good idea. They're an ex for a reason. Super important to know those things. Now, granted, I learned the hard way, no doubt about it, because I'm a dumb. I did. It's true. Took years of maturity and therapy to get through it all. But I'm here. This is what I do. 30 Seconds to Mars, The Who. If I want to listen to my real first, like, not my first, my baby mama, if I would have listened to her, I never would be doing this 30 plus years later. So I'm just saying, man, got to follow your dreams. Don't let anybody tell you what you can and cannot do. Rage coming up.
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17: You know, summer is a great time to re-examine how much time your kids are spending on social media, along with what they are seeing and who they are engaging with. Ask them how the posts in their feed make them feel. These apps are built to be addictive, so kids, all of us in fact, will keep coming back for more, even when we are made to feel worse. It's bizarre. You might need to help your son or daughter reset their algorithm by unfollowing certain accounts and following or interacting with more positive ones. They might need suggestions of other healthier things to do, or to see you leading the way by example and putting your own phone away. In the run-up to bedtime, everyone's phone should go away, no questions asked. And if you need some help, sort of, I guess, resetting expectations, try engaging parents of your kids' friends for a more coordinated effort. I'm Dr. Sanjay Gupta, helping you live a better life.

0: 3 days, don't want to go home tonight. Maybe you don't, man. Well, next weekend, you have a long weekend for some. A lot of festivities coming up. A lot of fireworks displays. Everything's listed up on the web right now. Make sure you guys check that. News, weather, sports, everything locally. It's there for you on the World Wide Web. But Five Finger Death Punch, excited about that new album. July 31st. It's called Legacy. Spin that. How about new 7 Us 2?
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K233CG Sandia, KTBL AM Los Ranchos de Albuquerque. 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

is falling away from me. 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

0: There you go. Speaking the truth with a smack. Congrats to Zoe Erna finding love. I mean, that boy's in the gym a lot. He takes care of himself for being 52, 54, I think, something like that. But Dorothy, that is his main squeeze. The singer Dorothy. How cool is that, huh? Atreyu, Stabbing Westward Architects. The list is good. You guys want to hear something? We're rocking a Sunday.
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11: For more than a decade, the Environmental Working Group has put out a list of the so-called Dirty Dozen. These are the non-organic produce contaminated with the highest levels of pesticides. Well, this year, spinach topped the list, followed by kale, collard, mustard greens, strawberries, grapes, nectarines, peaches, cherries, apples, blackberries, pears, potatoes, and blueberries. Now, all these fruits and vegetables are part of a healthy diet, so no one is saying you shouldn't eat them. Point is, though, you could consider buying these items organic if and when you can, and then taking extra care when you wash them. The FDA recommends rinsing all fruits and vegetables, even the ones that are organic, under running water that is slightly warmer than room temperature. Don't use soap, bleach, or any fancy produce washes. I'm Dr. Sanjay Gupta, helping you live a better life.
9: You can have a say in what we play. You can text your vote 1 through 5 with 5 being you love it. It's that simple. 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
8: Like what made Russia lose the war? 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

0: and go and trade you an All For You. That's off that 10th studio album, The End Is Not The End. 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
1: Killing it.
0: I love seeing those guys. I think I've seen them 4 times now. So theatrical, man. Absolutely love it. I love Spencer Charnas and his vibe to horror movies and just enjoying it, man. So cool. McKenna Grace from the movie Scream 7 is in that. Twisting the Knife. Name of that song, of course, Scream 7 soundtrack. Local H, Eva Under Fire, 3 Days Grace. One of my favorites off the 1X, man. This song got me through a lot, too, man, because I remember exactly when this album came out. And I was going through a lot of crapola. And this song, boy, it just, yeah, it's so good. I'm going to crank it for you next.
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1: This doctor, kind of a moron, accidentally sewed up the wrong side of the intestines.
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16: Few people now have asked me about a TikTok trend that they've come across. It's called 75 Hard. The challenge was created by entrepreneur and author Andy Frisella, who calls it a, quote, transformative mental toughness program and an Ironman for your brain. So here's what it entails. Eat a structured diet with no alcohol, drink a gallon of water, read 10 pages of nonfiction, take a progress photo, and complete 2 45-minute workouts, one of them outdoors, every day for 75 days. Quite a challenge. We asked CNN fitness contributor Dana Santis about this, who reminded us that sustainable fitness isn't about punishment or proving discipline through extremes. It's about building habits that integrate into your lifestyle in a way that feels supportive and repeatable. If you ask me, that's going to be the key to long-term success. I'm Dr. Sanjay Gupta, helping you live a better life.
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1: And he was excited to help out. 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I'm like, no, like it actually caught a nail or something. 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

0: Hey, yo, Eva Under Fire, Maria Brink. That is Villainous. Name of that song right there. Oh, so damn good. I like that. Eva Under Fire going to be out with Five Finger Death Punch and Cody Jinx July 20th. That's when that tour gets underway, so it should be good. Maria Brink, always on the road. Seen her about, what, six times now, I think, and never disappoints. So theatrical. Ends her show with the song, you know, I can't say it on the radio, but it's good. POD, Avatar, Pearl Jam. We'll take care of your daughter on a Sunday.
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4: A Better Life with Dr. Sanjay Gupta.
5: By age 35, two-thirds of American men will experience some degree of noticeable hair loss. And by age 50, about 85% of men will have significantly thinning hair. That's according to the American Hair Loss Association. Now, one dermatologist explained that hair loss can either be genetic or it can be triggered by stress, illness, surgery, medications, major life events. No matter the cause, a lot of men, understandably, are frustrated by hair loss because it seems like a loss of control. You can take great care of your scalp by all sorts of expensive lotions and potions, but that might not matter. There are some tried and true medications that might work, like minoxidil or finasteride. But another solution is just shaving it off, and I've heard more and more how liberating this can be for a lot of guys. That's the ultimate control of their appearance. I'm Dr. Sanjay Gupta, helping you live a better life.
6: It's Dave and Mahoney.
7: We like to think that we are evolved past things like just eating and reproducing, but literally, yeah, that's all we are. Hunger and horny. Yeah. That's what everything boils down to.
8: Yeah. You know, speaking of boiling, it's kind of funny to think about.
7: Speaking of boiling.
8: Dave, he just said, yeah, hungry and horny. His life revolves around fornication and eggs.
7: Yeah. No, just eggs, if you think about it.
6: 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It's Dave and Mahoney.
9: He was driving a U-Haul van, and they noticed something strange. 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
7: That's a lot of cats.
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7: Like seven?
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0: feeling free right there. That's your bear toot. Now, as you're out and about, 4th of July weekend coming up, fireworks out there. Be careful. Obviously, be smart, be safe. But remember animals, okay? Like, I have a dog that is scared to death to fireworks. There is nothing more disheartening if you're an animal lover than watching your animal, like, army crawl it because you're so freaking scared. So, please, if anything, be respectful to your neighbors, to others. When it's time to be done, be done. Don't be blowing off the M80s right in the neighborhood, shaking windows. Man, and your vets as well. Don't forget about them. People fought for our country. So please be careful. If you're going to be out and about doing what you do, just be respectful, okay? Green Day, Five Finger, it's coming.
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20: For decades, the prevailing wisdom for someone who's had a heart attack has been to put them on beta blockers for the rest of their life. But new research suggests that might not be necessary, and that the benefits of these medications probably taper off after a year or two. On the whole, and for the average person, beta blockers are very safe and very effective. But, as with any medication, they can come with a cost, a financial one, and also potential side effects. We're talking about things like fatigue, dizziness, dry mouth, dry eyes. I want to be clear when I say that you absolutely should talk to your doctor before starting or stopping any medication. Point is, if you're years out from a heart attack and you're in otherwise good health, you might want to ask your doctor about discontinuing beta blockers. You want to, of course, keep up a healthy lifestyle, diet, exercise, and sleep. I'm Dr. Sanjay Gupta, helping you live a better life.
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0: 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And get ready for the Red Hot Chili Peppers. They're coming up next.
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15: And he was excited to help out. He's like, oh, do you just need air? Because I have a compressor. I'm like, no, like it actually caught a nail or something. 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So me putting air in, it's not going to do any good. It's just going to go flat again. And he's like, hang on a second. And he wheels out the real jack.
18: Full size jack.
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0: That's a new one from Papa Roach. New album from Papa Roach, probably sometime in the next year. They are working on it. Doesn't have a name yet, but that's called See You in Hell, the new one from Papa Roach. And JJ here on Sunday. Stick around. Some Black Label Society on the way and Theory of a Dead Man. It's Bad Girlfriend coming up next.
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17: A better life with Dr. Sanjay Gupta.
18: There are lots of things you can measure to get an idea of how healthy you are at any given moment. Temperature, heart rate, blood pressure, just to name a few. But how about how healthy you will be and how long you're likely to live? According to a new study out of the University at Buffalo, two simple strength tests are pretty accurate at predicting longevity in older women. One is hand grip strength, and the other is how quickly people can stand up from a seated position without using their arms. By the way, I remember interviewing former President Jimmy Carter when he was quite old and being really impressed how he just popped out of the chair without using his arms. Not a lot of older people can actually do that. But I think the message here is that maintaining strength as you age is going to help you perform everyday activities, but also help you avoid injury and stay independent. I'm Dr. Sanjay Gupta, helping you live a better life.
14: 4.5, The Pit. We're not saying we're the best.

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0: That's new from 3 Days Grace, a great new album from them called Alienation. Don't Want to Go Home Tonight, the name of that new 3 Days Grace song. And JJ with a cool new tune from A Perfect Circle not very far away. And it's Green Day coming up next.
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12: For years, we've been talking about both the positive and negative effects of being on social media. And I would say, by and large, for older adults, social media is net positive. Not all positive, but net positive. Helps them keep in touch with friends and stay social. But for younger people, social media use, especially heavy use, tends to be net negative. In fact, according to this year's World Happiness Report, youth who use social media more than 5 hours a day reported a lower level of well-being. And researchers who studied this sort of thing found that many teens wish these platforms didn't even exist, and yet they can't seem to stop using them. Experts we talked to largely suggested two things. Ideally, along with your friend group, take some time offline. Also, try to recurate your algorithm so it shows you posts that'll make you feel good. I'm Dr. Sanjay Gupta, helping you live a better life.
13: 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But I double check just to make sure.

0: That's Maynard Keenan from Tool. His side project, A Perfect Circle. It's called Starless. Pretty cool song. And JJ with the new one from Dogstar. Some Limp Bizkit coming up. And Smashing Pumpkins. It's 1979 coming up next.
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0: All In Now, the new one from Dogstar, and JJ ready to jump into another hour here on Sunday. We'll do it with some Volbeat coming up next.
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10: Osteoporosis affects millions of people in the United States and around the world. It's a disease that basically causes someone's bones to become weak, brittle, and porous, which can increase their risk of fractures. Now, the good news here is there are things you can do other than, or in addition to, taking medications to prevent fractures before it's too late. One is to up your intake of calcium and vitamin D. You also want to eat more protein. One functional medicine dietitian told us that that helps build muscle, and if you're building muscle strength, then you are also building bone strength. You want to be mindful of your workouts. The best ways to build bone density, one therapist told us, are going to be resistance exercises like lifting weights, and also exercises that make your bones take a bit of an impact, such as jumping or even running, just loading the bones a little bit more. I'm Dr. Sanjay Gupta, helping you live a better life.
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0: That's new from Evanescence. Who Will You Follow? The name of the new song. And JJ, speaking of new, Breaking Benjamin's new one is not very far away. And Sum 41 coming up next.
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18: A better life with Dr. Sanjay Gupta. For decades, the prevailing wisdom for someone who's had a heart attack has been to put them on beta blockers for the rest of their life. But new research suggests that might not be necessary, and that the benefits of these medications probably taper off after a year or two. On the whole, and for the average person, beta blockers are very safe and very effective. But, as with any medication, they can come with a cost. A financial one, and also potential side effects. We're talking about things like fatigue, dizziness, dry mouth, dry eyes. I want to be clear when I say that you absolutely should talk to your doctor before starting or stopping any medication. Point is, if you're years out from a heart attack and you're in otherwise good health, you might want to ask your doctor about discontinuing beta blockers. You'll want to, of course, keep up a healthy lifestyle, diet, exercise, and sleep. I'm Dr. Sanjay Gupta, helping you live a better life.
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0: Here comes the boom. It's Saliva and JJ with some new Seven Dust not very far away. We'll do some vintage Ozzy and Soundgarden's Foul on Black Days. That's coming up next.
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11: A colleague of mine went to a meeting of the primetime seniors the other week. There are programs like this all over the country for people in their 60s, 70s, 80s, and beyond to stay active. It's not just something to keep older folks busy. It helps to keep their bodies in shape and their brains sharp. Showing up with a good attitude is a must, and research shows that having the right mindset actually does lead to better physical aging. So if you need some suggestions to boost your positivity, experts we talked to recommended focusing on goals, which can boost your confidence. Practice gratitude, they said. One of the seniors my colleague met told her that just waking up in the morning is, quote, better than the alternative. That's true. Focus on the things you can control. Diet and exercise, and very importantly, surround yourself with positive people, because that can be contagious. I'm Dr. Sanjay Gupta, helping you live a better life.
3: It's Dave and Mahoney.
8: She just wanted to make sure that it arrived. Well, I hadn't seen it yet, and I just didn't want her really worried about it.
12: So you told her that?
8: I told her it came.
12: Uh-oh.
8: It has not come, and I'm nervous now that my lie is going to get to me.
12: Such a typical woman. It hadn't come yet. You told her it had because you wanted to make her feel good, and now there's some sort of resentment.
8: I know.
6: And it's all your own doing.
12: Yep.
3: 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It's Dave and Mahoney.
7: They found the individual and they asked if he had anything illegal on him. And he said, maybe. This resulted in him reaching back behind his kazoo and pulling out a clear bag from his buttocks. One gram of meth, 3 grams of heroin, and 11 pills of hydrochloride.
8: Is that the thing that we were like saying was going to cure your COVID?
6: No, that's something.
7: Oh, that's.
8: What was that?
7: I think that was just bleach.
3: 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It's Dave and Mahoney.
7: An Australian reptile wrangler had to be paid to come to a family's home because they had an unusual problem. 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
8: Mm-hmm. Oh, no.
7: It had slithered into somebody's recliner.
8: What if he turned on the little vibration tool and that guy just went bloop, right in his kisser?
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0: That's a new one from Seven Dust, Unbreakable, the name of the song. Their new album is One, and it's available if you want to grab it. It's JJ here on Sunday. New Ice Nine Kills on the way, and Buck Cherry. 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
7: I was 20 years old and I was living with my girlfriend at the time. 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
3: This doctor, kind of a moron, accidentally sewed up the wrong side of the intestines.
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7: Or bowel practice.
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8: A better life with Dr. Sanjay Gupta.
9: For decades, the prevailing wisdom for someone who's had a heart attack has been to put them on beta blockers for the rest of their life. But new research suggests that might not be necessary, and that the benefits of these medications probably taper off after a year or two. On the whole, and for the average person, beta blockers are very safe and very effective. But, as with any medication, they can come with a cost. A financial one, and also potential side effects. We're talking about things like fatigue, dizziness, dry mouth, dry eyes. I want to be clear when I say that you absolutely should talk to your doctor before starting or stopping any medication. Point is, if you're years out from a heart attack and you're in otherwise good health, you might want to ask your doctor about discontinuing beta blockers. You'll want to, of course, keep up a healthy lifestyle, diet, exercise, and sleep. I'm Dr. Sanjay Gupta, helping you live a better life.
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0: That's brand new from Five Finger Death Punch, Eye of the Storm, the name of the song. It's JJ with some new Who on the way, some Shine Down and Alice in Chains coming up next.
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14: Osteoporosis affects millions of people in the United States and around the world. It's a disease that basically causes someone's bones to become weak, brittle, and porous, which can increase their risk of fractures. Now, the good news here is there are things you can do other than, or in addition to, taking medications to prevent fractures before it's too late. One is to up your intake of calcium and vitamin D. You also want to eat more protein. One functional medicine dietitian told us that that helps build muscle, and if you're building muscle strength, then you are also building bone strength. You want to be mindful of your workouts. The best ways to build bone density, one therapist told us, are going to be resistance exercises like lifting weights, and also exercises that make your bones take a bit of an impact, such as jumping or even running, just loading the bones a little bit more. I'm Dr. Sanjay Gupta, helping you live a better life.
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